0: 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I just don't have ELS available. 11613 Southeast 7th Street, medic 1621. 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

0: Medic 16, 12-1-2, pre-alert at 13731 Northeast 172nd Street. Medic 16, 15, 15-15, I have coverage there for you. If you're parked, I can get your lunch going.
1: 15, we sure are. Thank you.
0: 15, I got you out on that lunch. It is 1704.
1: Right, the 1622 and 516, we get rolled up.
0: Good morning, I got you the 516, you are good for Logan.

0: 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Higher.
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Priority 2, engine 31, fall 13731 Northeast 172nd Street. Priority 2, engine 31, fall 13731 Northeast 172nd Street. Map page 3214.

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0: call is Code Super Hemorrhage at 120 North Morrison Road. Another 6 and 17 1 7, let's bring you into 5-8 instead, please.
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4: Alright, I'm 1621-21. 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
4: Yeah, we're probably on

0: Dominica.
1: I copy that. Standby. I am getting multiple pre-alerts here. I will be discharged here in just a moment. I'm 1611 on one pre-alert for you at 1109 North Auburn Place, Richfield.

to stand down at the Peter Bielas or Nurse Nav. I'm going to start you for this other prelude at Kaiser Orchard, 7101 Northeast 137th Avenue.

0: 16, 11, 1, 1, you're called the code 3 overdose at 1109 North Auburn Place. And 1609, I stand corrected. It looks like they recoded this. It is now code 3 for cardiac issues, 4714 North East 72nd Avenue.
1: 1611, that shows medic 20 on this one.
0: 11, perfect. I'll stand you down here in just a moment. Medic 1617-17, I'm going to start you for that other prealer at Kaiser, 7101 Northeast 137th Ave. It's now a code 3 interfacility, please.
2: What?
0: 1622, I need you to start for 58 for me, please. And medic 1610, a pre-alert for you in the 58 area. I'm just getting killed over there, sorry. 1908 Northeast 98 Loop.
2: I found medic 1609.
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0: 那个地铁都是个车。那一次亲自在他们的飞机班上买开始靠靠亲自的注意量 71 at 1 North East 137 stand down off that call. I'm going to have you take that prelude at 1908 North East 98 loop and Pat, you can stand down.
1: Yeah, stand again. 15 centimeters.

Missy, I got you at Destination 71. I have you clear and head home. Thank you very much for your help. You have a great night. This will be a code 3 fall at 1908 Northeast 98 Loop.

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1: 1674, let's take you down 234. If you did not catch Bunch on your way down, let me know and we can get that going for you.

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1: Who is 72, I got you covered, Mike.

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0: Right. 1621, I copy, seen traffic in 1613, I have you arrived.

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Priority 2, engine 8, breathing problems, 705 Southeast 102nd Avenue, map page 2233.

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A white female, right shoulder cut and walking westbound. Blonde hair, tank top and shirt.

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916-1616, your call is going to be good for fall 6070 Claire Street. 1623-23, you are now good for login. 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What was your traffic I walked on you?

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1: Copy, you're clear. 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

0: while transporting to the run, she's held off from us.
1: Please, because

6161. I have a rating map based on the head of Southwest. Patient is ready at ER 35. The 66-year-old female seems for a face injury. Needs a PCS. And she's going to 14010 Northeast 49th Street.

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1: 947.
2: Yeah, have you clear at 2073 U or 01? So I'm going to park you at 55. Let's know when you're in a good spot. I'll put you out.
0: 73, let's start. Thank you.
2: Okay, 73, come in and get out at 1747.

0: 6:15:20, you can stand down for Crescent or canceling.
1: Okay, guys.
0: Start towards post 4-0 for me, please. There was a male voice who just walked. I need to look up.
1: This is 16:18.
0: 16:18, copy.

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1: Right, 1662, we are clear and heading back.
0: If you are copy, you are clear and heading back.
1: 72 clearing.
0: 72, I copy that. Tony, 2 minutes left here for us.

0: First Street, go ahead.
1: Which is as well up on this pre-Litterian 36. Is there any reason to stage or is this call being canceled?
0: You want to call? I believe it was canceled. Let me double check. Stand by just one moment.
2: I'm going to ask you to take a round and straight for 48 Alpha for post instead, please, and 6023 to stand down for pre-alert for crisis to cancel.
3: Five two, curly puffy hair with a pink bangs. How's the cell phone being tracked by mother after an argument? Or 1754.
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3: 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30 30 30 30 30 30 30 30 30 30 30 30 30 30 30 30 30 30 30 30 30 30 30 30 30 30 30 30 30 30 30 30 30 30 30 30 30 30 30 30 30 30 30 30 30 30 30 30 30 30 30 30 30 30 30 30 30 30 30 30 30 30 30 30 30 30 30 30 30 30 30 30 30 30 30 30 30 30 30 30 30 30 30 30 30 30 30 30 30 30 30 30 30 30 30 30 30 30 30 30 30 30 30 30 30 30 30 30 30 30 30 30 30 30 30 30 30 30 30 30

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0: 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Priority 3, Engine 41, Fall, 2904 West 5th Street. Map page 1301.
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2: Traffic.
3: Traffic. Traffic. Traffic. Traffic. Traffic. Traffic. Traffic. Traffic. Traffic.

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1: Engine 29, traffic accident, Hillshire Drive and Lewis River Road, map page 5118.
2: And Virgil Blight, Southwest.
0: Medic 16, can I copy? Medic 16, 22, 22, 23, hemorrhage, 1650, 2 northeast, 43 Circle, Medic 16, 14, 1436.
1: One 65 02 northeast 43rd circle. Priority 2, engine 10, hemorrhage or laceration. 16502 northeast 43rd circle. Map page 2213.

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Priority 5, engine 61, investigation assist, 1605 Northeast 67th Circle, map page 2111.

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0: standby 5 for exit 14, a white Tesla, Minnesota 644 X-ray, Zebra X-ray Union, in and out of traffic near Collision Tow Rate.
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0: 854, the driver called in that a 10 Chevrolet Equinox has moved to the Gore Point, no longer blocking. Advised a rock kicked up and struck a windshield. Is requesting contact.
1: I'm
0: East 14
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0: 5
1: Echo
0: 4
1: District.
0: Mr. 354 District,
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0: Rock kicked up and struck her windshield. 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
1: I'm East 14,
0: level 7,
1: you're
0: walking
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0: 68, I've got Chris on the phone. Does your patient still want to talk to police?
1: 68,
0: Copy that, thank you.
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1: What are you saying?
0: 54.
1: And it looks like staff wants to cancel this again. Thank you.

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1: Hi, Cushion 11, that's the nation 1831.
0: 1823, come on, it's great, you're not here.
1: Hi, 1823, come on, it's great, 1845.

0: County requesting state handle a report of Three Islander males graffitiing the underpass at eastbound 500 Andreessen past 20 minutes.
1: And now with him, Grandma?
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0: 1662, I got that one complete. You are just on time. Good night. 86072, same traffic. Have a good night.
1: Thank you. 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
0: Hi,
1: 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Priority 2, engine 5, unknown problem, 8300 Northeast Vancouver Mall, loop, map page 2217.

0: 1B from truck 1. Go ahead. Yeah, were you able to find Knox keys for this building? We need a key for entry on 4 till call for the elevator room.
1: Yeah, we got them.

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1: Truck 1, go right ahead.
0: Yeah, can you see if you have a responsible listed for this building, and if so, can you text me the number to my cell phone?
1: Of course.

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1: 1661, yes, sir.
0: Copy.
1: This is my 1592, stage by fire, excuse the fire.
2: No, did you have it?
0: Stage by fire, 1939, 38.

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0: let me know when he gets that text.
1: Yeah, affirmative, I got that text. I just tried the number, it's going to voicemail. Do you have any other buddy, any other RP lifted?
0: I do not, sir. That was from the alert.
2: 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Priority 2, engine 61, unconscious or fainting episode, 8117 Northwest Fruit Valley Road, map page 2104.

0: truck one, be truck one. Go ahead. Yeah, Rumble, are you still on 4-1?
1: Yes, I am.
0: Yeah, can you make access with the staff over at the hotel to see if they have any number other than the one I have for maintenance to the condo side of this unit?
2: Dispatch 1676, code 1 if you sell.
3: 1676, code 1 south west, 1904.

0: Roger,
1: I called the premise folks. They're working on getting maintenance or somebody there on site.
2: Yeah, they have assistance on scene. Are you sure?
0: Drive. Hotel side does not have any contact information for the company.
3: Yes, I receive.
4: Second County, is he going to have the keys in the match box?
2: Yeah, he's going to be in the slack.
4: For sure.
2: We were canceled, there's what they should get.
5: Copy that, Patriot. Thank you so much. My 1671 data down, 2834.
1: As soon as I'm off this call, I'm on for truck one of her.
0: Perfect.

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1: Truck 1, Firecom, this maintenance person is asking if the elevators are functional.
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2: Maintenance person was roofing on floor one, so after the stairs, he will be there with you.
3: Drop one or two.
2: 19 on. And fire come. And fire come.
3: Go ahead.
2: Supervisor called, and they do show a good reason.
3: Copy, I agree.

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2: 500 Nicholson Road, Unit C-11, at Ashley Terrace Apartment. Priority 2, Engine 3, Traumatic Injury, 4500 Nicholson Road, Unit C-11, at Ashley Terrace Apartment. Map page 2124.

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Also additional.

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Bridge, last seen north of Bridge, unknown direction, State Route 14, black silver SUV smoking from rear.

0: 923, this is going to go coast recruiting problem. He's somewhere in the parking lot. There's no better description.
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2: Dispatch, a 1674, clear and available. Where would you like us?
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3: I walked in
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3: Copy that. Thank you. 3-6.

0: Thanks for trying to attempt to contact Southbound from Starbucks at Pioneer, Black Toyota Scion. It's 305 Queen Tom X-Ray, a white male 20-year-old with a black beanie and black hoodie. He's got a bowl for unlawful imprisonment, DV, assault 4.
1: Two nine four.
0: 1925.

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Priority 2, engine 43, medic 43, traumatic injury 244 6th Street, map page 1407.

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Priority 2, engine 41, medic 41, breathing problem, 2300 West 9th Street. Priority 2, engine 41, medic 41, breathing problem, 2300 West 9th Street, map page 1301.

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0: especially 1675-75. We are clear with the Patriot General to Medic 1618.
1: Two
0: 1675, I copy 2 Sinclair, transfer 5-8, let me know when you get there. 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
1: 1518, we're going to be clear with an AMA refusal, where he is. Copy that you're clear, start to 3216, clear with you, go
2: 5-8.
1: Copy that to Nation 1940.

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1: 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Priority 2, engine 23, medic 21, stroke 36918 Northwest 29th Avenue. 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
1: Yeah, I'm looking at Trip 21's call notes. I believe that that is the same call that we're on. That's the husband of the patient that we're responding to.
2: It is. Medic 16, thank you, Trip 21, you can clear with the police call.
0: Medic 16220, I can get you up for that lunch now. If you were the unit with traffic, I did not copy.
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4: Okay.

0: Chào bạn, hãy chào bạn.
1: 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We call them up. You're California,
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0: seeing 22. It's going to be code 3 on an overdose. It's actually Jefferson and Evergreen.
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0: 16-19, showing left complete and at post. Minute 16-23, 2-3, if you're ready, we'll get you out of punch.
1: Traffic for 16-23.
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Could be 03 on the seizure, 294 Falkland.

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Priority 2, engine 1, truck 1, battalion 1, traffic accident, 2700 I-5 southbound, at I-5 southbound, exit 1B to 4th plane. Priority 2, engine 1, truck 1, battalion 1, traffic accident, 2700 I-5 southbound, at I-5 southbound, exit 1D to 4th plane. Map page 2122.

0: Southbound, before exit 1B1.
1: Performance 8, what's that, Jordan 5-1?

southbound I found just north of exit 1D, a dark small passenger car. Check the barrier fires en route, possibly the same. Eight five four, 2 3 3.

0: Charlie 16, 5th Infantry, code 3 on a cardiac arrest, 15015 Northeast 71st Street, and medic 16, 1818, pre-alert 4620 Northeast 118th Ave.
1: Street. Priority 1. Engine 4. Engine 11. Cardiac or respiratory arrest. 15015 Northeast 71st Street. Map page 2211.
0: Sorry, 16, 17,
2: those 4. Yeah, we're in the area attempting to locate on this vehicle accident. Have we had any additional callers?
3: One of them said I find northbound, and then another caller to confirm that it was southbound.
0: Medic 16, 18, go 3 on the side, 620 on the 118th Ave.
1: Northeast 118th Avenue. Priority 4, Squad 6. Psychiatric abnormal behavior suicide attempt. 4620 Northeast 118th Avenue. Map page 2215.

County, Northeast 118th Avenue. Priority 4, Squad 6. Psychiatric abnormal behavior suicide attempt. 4620 Northeast 118th Avenue. Map page 2215.

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0: and just maybe one more pass. I'm going to head all the way up to 78 and then come back southbound and just double check.
1: Engine 7, Animal Bite, Northeast 119th Street and Northeast 72nd Avenue. Priority 3, Engine 7, Animal Bite, Northeast 119th Street and Northeast 72nd Avenue. Map page 3232.
2: And medic 18183 alert 6006 Oklahoma John.
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0: Hello.
1: Yeah, I want to drive.
0: Yeah, truck one cleared to call, but we're going to drive up to Bonneville, turn around and see if this thing is I-5 southbound north of us.

0: 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Looked like the driver was out.
1: Medics 1630. We've got CDS on scene with the patient. Plan to try again. Requested code 3.
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Charlie 3-3, showing one from complete, please jump down post 3-6. And medic, 8-6-8-74, 75, 75, 75, 75, 75, 75, 75, 75, 75, 75, 75, 75, 75, 75, 75, 75, 75, 75, 75, 75, 75, 75, 75, 75, 75, 75, 75, 75, 75, 75, 75, 75, 75, 75, 75, 75, 75, 75, 75, 75, 75, 75, 75, 75, 75, 75, 75, 75, 75, 75, 75, 75, 75, 75, 75, 75, 75, 75, 75, 75, 75, 75, 75, 75, 75, 75, 75, 75, 75, 75, 75, 75, 75, 75, 75, 75, 75, 75, 75, 75, 75, 75, 75, 75, 75, 75, 75, 75, 75, 75, 75, 75, 75, 75, 75, 75, 75, 75, 75, 75, 75, 75, 75, 75, 75, 75, 75, 75, 75, 75, 75, 75, 75, 75, 75, 75, 75, 75, 75, 75, 75, 75, 75, 75, 75,

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Thank you. Okay, boy, do you have a really difficult to see my fire? 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

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You want me to send you a new code?

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0: Medic 16, 1414, and 816, 74. I got you about out of service. Have a good night.
1: 16-14, thank you, have a good night. Can you get this relative account,
0: please? Unit requesting Clark County Green across the board.
2: Thank you, have a good night.

0: Right, well, then to the new person or something. That's what I kind of went so far. Individuals, one car, engine, no collision, southbound by 5, just north of Mount 11. I went past their car on my shoulder. Nine for 21
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0: 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Unknown outside fire situation, 20111 Northwest 41st Avenue. Priority 5, engine 25. Unknown outside fire situation, 20111 Northwest 41st Avenue, map page 3105.

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0: I copy. Found an illegal fire and we'll be putting it out.

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0: This is Prelude, 2508 Northeast 138th Avenue, been canceled.
1: I'm not entirely sure what's going on.
0: Thanks.
2: It does sound like we're still going through Pro QA with them, so I don't think we're canceling.
0: Happy to hear that.
2: Thank you.

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1: Northeast 138th Avenue, Unit 23. Priority 2, Engine 6. Fall 2508 Northeast 138th Avenue, Unit 23. 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
1: Engine 6.
0: Engine 6, medic 1623. We're still working on this, working through kind of some of the details. There's a language barrier, but they are saying that the baby stopped breathing, possibly, and they had to do mouth-to-mouth. Do you guys want a second engine for this?
1: I see a note that says baby is sleeping now. Are we confirmed that this baby is now breathing still?
0: It sounds like they're confirming it, but not. I don't know if they've done, like, a breathing diagnostic or not. They're saying she is, from what I can hear from the call taker.
1: We'll advise when we get there about a second engine. Thank you.
0: Thank you.

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1: Golf Lodge, you're having a hard time finding the department of your confirming it. Apartment 203.
2: 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Priority 2, engine 63, chest pain, 172.05, northeast, 30th place. Map page 3113.
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0: 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It's going to be still HSA 17205, Northeast 30th Place. 1629, love you, Bay, and 034.
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Priority 2, engine 41, medic 41, sick person, 741 Northwest Logan Street, map page 1310.

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1: Priority 3, engine 10, traffic accident, Southeast 1st Street and Southeast 164th Avenue. Priority 3, engine 10, traffic accident, Southeast 1st Street and Southeast 164th Avenue, map page 2225.
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Vancouver AFR 4 Krieger, 2029 expiration, suspend or revoke third. 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

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Medic 1618, disregard pre-alert 1904 on East Bridge, be down.

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3: 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All people are out. 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
2: I copy, Truck 10. 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
1: We drove up and down Stone Creek and even talked to a neighbor. We don't see anything in the area and we're going to be clear.
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1: 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I'm not waiting the driver off the highway, which is on the parking with your license driver. April 4th, 2134.

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1: 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Priority 3, Squad 5, chest pain, 9500 Northeast 73rd Circle, map page 2209.

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1: 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Medic 1620, is that you sitting stage against my fire?
0: Stay for me, 1622,

0: Priority 3, engine 2, traffic accident, Grand Boulevard and East Evergreen Boulevard. Priority 3, engine 2, traffic accident, Grand Boulevard and East Evergreen Boulevard. Map page 2125.
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0: 30, showing you clear your 20. I'm going to have you take over a 16th call. You'll be significantly closer. 303 is an MPA, showing at the intersection of Grand and Evergreen. But it's 1616, you're close to 34.
1: Thank you, Captain.

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0: 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Engine 2.
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1: 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Priority 3, Squad 5. Psychiatric, 4607 Northeast 59th Avenue. 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
1: Squadron copies. 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

0: 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Priority 2, engine 6, grass or brush fire, 9010 Northeast 17th Street, map page 2229.
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2: 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Glass or brush fire, 9010 Northeast 17th Street. Priority 2, squad 6. Glass or brush fire, 9010 Northeast 17th Street. Map page 2229.

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0: 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Priority 3, Engine 4, 6 person, 8609 Northeast 161st Avenue. Map page 2201.
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0: Medic 16, 16, 16, out of service, have a good night.
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0: I can make access in there. 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We'll set up there and get visual.

0: 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Engine 6.
1: Engine 6.
0: Engine 6 has arrived to the green space behind the house. We have a 20 by 20 grass fire. Engine 6 is constructing a line for fire control. Moving off of the strategy will be 90th command.
2: The green space behind the house is a 20 by 20 grass fire. UAV stretching the line. Not this strategy at 90th command.

0: If you want to make your way around to the RP's address, we can have good access where we're at right from here.
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2: Northwest 149th Street. Priority 4, Engine 63, Fall 1712, Northwest 149th Street. Map page 3121.

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0: 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Can you have the on-duty fire marshal give me a call at 360-901-4237?
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Priority 5, Engine 5, Fire Investigation, 4317 Northeast 66th Avenue, Unit W-269, at Springfield Meadows, map page 2218.

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0: 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It's 6036 Goodwin Baptine, 12411 Northeast 19th Street. I 6930. I can get you off that lunch now.
1: Yeah, it was 16:30.
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0: 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Priority 5, Squad 61, Caesar, 11211 Northwest 7th Avenue, map page 3134.
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1: 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Priority 2, engine 4, allergies, 6900 Northeast 154th Avenue, Unit C-69, map page 2212.

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1: Southwest 17th Avenue, Priority 2, Squad 35, Traumatic Injury, 218 Southwest 17th Avenue, Map Page 3203.

Priority 2, engine 5, diabetic, 5710 Northeast 63rd Avenue. Priority 2, engine 5, diabetic, 5710 Northeast 63rd Avenue, map page 2218.

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0: 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I need to go through on an assault. Shooting those coordinates right now, but near intersection of 14th and 15th Street.
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2: 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We'll give you an exact address now. Could you tap, tap station 8 for a fire? 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

Priority 2, Engine 3, Assault, 5600 Northeast 4th Lane Boulevard, at 711.

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1: Engine 3, Medic 1621. It doesn't sound like the suspects are in the area anymore, but it does sound like your victim for this might be up and walking. Not sure if they're walking away.
0: Well, stage until they hit.
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Priority 2, engine 61, breathing problem, 1521 Northeast 87th Way, map page 2102.

Priority 5, Truck 63, Commercial Fire Alarm, 1800 Northwest Bliss Road, at Alki Middle School. Priority 5, Truck 63, Commercial Fire Alarm, 1800 Northwest Bliss Road, at Alki Middle School. Map page 3121.

control stolen vehicle taken from 8500 Northeast Hazeldale Avenue. White Hyundai Tucson, Illinois Victor 3784, passed 5, possibly took I-5 from 78th, unknown.

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Priority 2, engine 41, medic 41, breathing problem, 847 West Lookout Ridge Drive. Map page 1301.

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Priority 2, engine 43, medic 43, chest pain, 728 E Street, unit 20, at Brass Lamp Trailer Park, map page 1407.

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0: 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I'm sure you're like a reference to cover. I am by the watcher personal model. And they were supposed to take it south flat to church staff about 1 minute ago. We're probably 2 minutes ago now.
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0: 9-15-29, code 3 Sierra, northeast 6th Street, northeast 1-6th Avenue.
1: Caesar, northeast 68th Street and northeast 17th Avenue. Priority 3, squad 61. Caesar, northeast 68th Street and northeast 17th Avenue. Map page 2111.
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0: Alarm reset, or does he need to respond?
1: Yeah, responsible needs to respond. 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
0: Copy, we'll let him know.
1: Roger, your copy. Thank you. 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
1: Sure, take copy. 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

0: 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Truck 63, you're responsible, is about 5 to 10 minutes away.
1: 563, copy, thank you. Apparently there's another RP, because the RP just showed up about 2 minutes ago. We described the situation, pointed out the faulty detector, and she's on it, and we're nearly clear.
0: Well, I appreciate it, thank you.
1: Yeah, I think your alarm company got a hold of one as well.
0: That makes more sense.

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Unknown problem. 8310 Northeast 28th Court. Priority 4, Squad 61. Unknown problem. 8310 Northeast 28th Court. Map page 2102.

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0: Priority 2, engine 63, hemorrhage or laceration, 12200 Northeast Highway 99, Unit 24, at Sunnyside Motel. Priority 2, engine 63, hemorrhage or laceration, 12200 Northeast Highway 99, Unit 24, at Sunnyside Motel. Map page 3126.
1: This is 5-0-7 Northeast Highway.
0: Northeast 8th Way, Unit 33. Priorities 1, Engine 3, Unconscious or Fainting Episode, 8507 Northeast 8th Way, Unit 33, Map Page 2229.

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Priority 1, engine 4, bad gunshot or penetrating trauma, 13417 Northeast 72nd Street, map page 2211.

0: Ultimate Patrols, erratic, High 5 North, Knuckles 3, unknown color 4-door, slow rate, lane travel near collision. No, no longer behind.
1: Hold on, I'll turn around, sorry, this way.
0: 336, 236.

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Priority 3, Squad 61, Assault, 1315 Northwest Blumen Road, Map Page 2109.

for another caller on the line advising just passing exit 3. Have a Oregon plate of Charles 4-5, Frank Mary Boy, similar to

0: confirmed by the nursery owner. The call taker just was playing around with it, and it seemed to fit.
1: Being flying in the lane, and I have some damage to the driver's side of the rear view mirror is hanging now.
2: 3 Squad 1, CCSO is just arriving. Good stage in the area.
3: 16.2 received.
1: To 78th Street, we're going eastbound.
0: Taking exit 4 and going eastbound, 239.
1: Correction, the vehicle just jumped the curve and it's now reversing on the aircraft.

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1: And 23 and 61, you cook for air. Project 4, copy.
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1: One, just west of
0: Lincoln. Yeah, report you

right. On the 26th was an erratic response from 11. Also, South 205 at different times, time frame on the same date.

Priority 5, Squad 51, Medic 51, 6 person, 24812 Northeast W.H. Garner Road. Priority 5, Squad 51, Medic 51, 6 person, 24812 Northeast W.H. Garner Road. Map page 5334.

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Unconscious or fainting episode, 2300 West 9th Street. Priority 2, engine 41, medic 41. Unconscious or fainting episode, 2300 West 9th Street. 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

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Change that, we give you a preload at 1601 East North Plain, that is 16-0101. 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
1: 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Around 808 Northwest 18th Avenue.

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0: 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This is the top of the third.
1: Okay.
2: Northeast 14th Street. Priority 5. Engine 6. Public assist. 11816 Northeast 14th Street. Map page 2227.

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1: Eight, breathing problems. 559 Northeast 137th Avenue. Priority 2, engine 8. Breathing problems. 559 Northeast 137th Avenue. Map page 2226.
0: Dedicated northbound, but it doesn't look like you are. That is exactly what I need. Thank you. And medic 1607, surface 36, please.

0: Good morning, Sharon. We're going to be in the 507. We're ready to log in.
1: Hi, Jeannie. Good morning. You're good to log in.
0: Yeah, 397 in the center. Charles, Red and Rabbit, 3388.
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1: 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Priority 3, Squad 5, Fall, 4714 Northeast 94th Avenue, Unit 245, at Comfort Suites at Van Mall. Map page 2216.

Priority 2, Engine 5, unknown problem, 5300 Northeast 82nd Avenue. Priority 2, Engine 5, unknown problem, 5300 Northeast 82nd Avenue, map page 2217.

5 Medic 1604. For this call, we had a call from the cell phone. Subject saying they're on the floor and they can't get up, and now we just have an open line with the patient. It sounds like they may be moving around, but they're not answering us. Front desk is advising this phone number belongs to someone in independent living. They don't have access to those, and they don't have a name. Still trying to verify if they have a room number at all.

Hi, this one, Keith Jones. Direct 741 status. Seven four one 701.

0: Are you in contact with any of the staff here at the loft? And if so, can you have them meet us in the lobby?
1: She called them earlier trying to get in, so I'll call them back and have them meet us. We are still on the line with the patient. Haven't gotten much further. You just hear grunting now. And they had said they're in the bedroom again.
0: Copy that. Yeah, if we get a room number when you have a chance, I know you're working on it. Appreciate it.

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1: Car we have is patient, maybe named Joanne. I'll try to get a unit number.
0: Copy that, thanks.

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0: This last one, 16-0, says, "Hey, I'm off this afternoon. It's available, thank you."
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Seven, free alert, 4555 Northeast 66th Avenue.

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0: 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Priority 4, Squad 105, Engine 103, Medic 52, 6 persons, 11608 Northeast 345th Street, map page 5234.
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1: 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Priority 2, engine 42, stroke 18712, Southeast 17th Street. 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
1: Priority 1, engine 61, chest pain, 10223 Northeast 13th Avenue, Unit 1. Priority 1, engine 61, chest pain, 10223 Northeast 13th Avenue, Unit 1, map page 3135.
0: Good morning, 1611, good morning, you're good to light.

Priority 5, engine 41, battalion 41, carbon monoxide inhalation or hazmat, 665 Northwest Norwood Street. Priority 5, engine 41, battalion 41, carbon monoxide inhalation or hazmat, 665 Northwest Norwood Street, map page 1310.

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Priority 3, Squad 105, Engine 103, Medic 51, Traffic Accident, Northeast 373rd Street and Northeast 167th Avenue. Priority 3, Squad 105, Engine 103, Medic 51, Traffic Accident, Northeast 373rd Street and Northeast 167th Avenue, map page 5225.

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0: 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That was Pizzo.
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1: 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Medic 16 for failure 11304 South 10th Street.

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1: 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Priority 5, Engine 3, 6 persons, 1000 Northeast 82nd Avenue, Unit 104, at Tamlu Retirement. Map page 2229.
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2: 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Rig 1612, code 3 MVA, 22700 I-5 southbound.
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25 during non-collision, south 5 mile push 12. Still getting additional fire en route, blocking off it.

0: Priority 3, truck 21, engine 65, battalion 21, traffic accident 2700 I-5 southbound, at milepost 12 I-5 southbound. Priority 3, truck 21, engine 65, battalion 21, traffic accident 22700 I-5 southbound, at milepost 12 I-5 southbound, map page 4134.
1: 16 person 10500 northeast 51st circle.

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1: Park Silent 7, Infinity 6, Sager, Patrol Scan, disregard Park Silent 7, entrance status. Two males with shotguns. One subject, hoodie with dark jeans.
0: 169 and out.

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1: I'll be advised, they crossed the highway, it appears to be trying to conceal the weapons. 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We'll check cameras.

0: traffic sign cross from eastbound to westbound on the right shoulder. One for A and then A for A.
1: Yeah, 3-8-1.
0: Park 7-7-8-3-8.

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1: Copy. I think I am just going to have you guys post 3-8 instead for now.
2: Code side, I don't see any weapons there trying to clean up the camp or make a contact. It's associated with a blue explorer with a bunch of coolers on top. I mean, on Gino. For you, please, it's Charles Paul, Christian Charles, Charles Robert Edward 9559. 9759.

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Priority 5, engine 11, residential fire alarm, 10216 Northeast 133rd Avenue, map page 3235.

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0: in service Paradise Point State Park also. 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
0: We're going to be doing a fire alarm test at 306 Northeast 104th Avenue for Building B. Can you let me know when it comes in and what device it is, please?
1: Was it Building B like boy or B, David?
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2: Signal 3, unknown outside fire situation. 36706 Northeast 167th Avenue. Priority 5, Squad 105, Engine 103. Unknown outside fire situation. 36706 Northeast 167th Avenue. Map page 5225.
3: Area resident calling in. They see smoke coming from the roadway. No flames seen. It's right in that same area that we just had the crash there on 503.
0: Okay. We can continue the additional units in the area. And all
3: copy that.

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3: My dad says the RP probably saw the last remnants of the road flares. Remember UTL, there's nothing in the area.
4: 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I will show you perfect.
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0: 72, code 1, sick person, 9707 Northeast 86th Street.
1: Hey, CC 72 is responding. We're committed to I-205 northbound.
2: Watch out, 16 0 4 is in the US.

0: 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The caller doesn't think she'll be cooperative.
1: I need staffing for stage.
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0: 1672, but, do we, is RPT employing, or are we continuing the stage?
1: Let me check with County, there's the unit on the way, and I'll see what they think.

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3: 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Map page 2217. Refer to MDC for incident type. Priority 2, Engine 61, 10405 Northeast 9th Avenue, Unit G-13, at Heel Point Apartment. Priority 2, Engine 61, 10405 Northeast 9th Avenue, Unit G-13, at Heel Point Apartment. Map page 3134. Refer to MDC for incident type.

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0: 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Medic 16-5, 3-6.
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1: 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I call it not injuries, just transfer for precautionary for the medics.

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1: Engine 65. Unknown problem. 3012 Northeast 173rd Street. Priority 4. Engine 65. Unknown problem. 3012 Northeast 173rd Street. Map page 3113.
0: Northeast 54th Street.

person, 3506 Northeast 54th Street, 1613. You can stand down, 1611, 32.

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1: Union Road, at Northwood Park Cemetery. Priority 2, engine 65, chest pain, 16407 Northeast Union Road, at Northwood Park Cemetery. Map page 3114.
0: 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You're welcome.
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I am going to have you post 580 and 1672, 45 Charlie.

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0: Bend, tow 3, sudden onset, headache, 3104, Southeast Bend, low drive, number 30.
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2: Yeah, be advised, Ruby on the east side of the cemetery off of 15th Avenue.
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0: line. Per the dollar, she did speak with hospice nurse first. She recommended the RP call. She thinks there's an underlying medical issue that's causing his confusion and delirium today. He's on hospice for end-stage COPD.

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0: 24. I'm going to have to call you guys at 23 minutes. I'm getting multiple suicide calls.
1: Broke. 2204 Southeast Palton Avenue. 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
0: I'm going to need to start you for one of these calls in the 5-8 area. I'll let you know which one here in a moment. Patrick, what's your request? 713
2: Southeast 139th Avenue. Excuse me, 13, we are staging.
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Priority 3, Squad 5, unconscious or fainting episode, 2300 Northeast Andreessen Road, map page 2219.

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Priority 2, engine 61, 1111 Northeast 83rd Street, Unit 3. Priority 2, engine 61, 1111 Northeast 83rd Street, Unit 3. Map page 2102. Refer to MDC for incident type.

0: 1670, we are clear of the patient refusal.
1: 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Did you say clear of the refusal?
0: That is correct, clear of the refusal.
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0: 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I've got a priest towing is coming from Goldenville. It's an owner's request.
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Priority 2, engine 61, fall, Northwest 114th Street and Northwest 116th Street. Priority 2, engine 61, fall, Northwest 114th Street and Northwest 116th Street. Map page 3134.

on the call that coded already, but it's not coming in with a good address, estimated to be the pre-alert across the street, 11483 Northwest 3rd Avenue.

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0: Dispatch Mike 1614, be advised we're kind of delayed due to heavy traffic on 205 going northbound.
1: Dispatch Mike 1615, Southwest, Medic 1612, Reeler 1178, Northeast 50th Avenue.

0: 1673, Zona 3, code 16 person, 11718 Northeast 50th Avenue.
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0: 11 and 6.

Priority 2, engine 1, hemorrhage or laceration, 500 East 13th Street, Unit 24, at the Hudson. Priority 2, engine 1, hemorrhage or laceration, 500 East 13th Street, Unit 24, at the Hudson. Map page 2127. Priority 2, truck 5, heart problems, 4419 Northeast 64th Avenue. Priority 2, truck 5, heart problems, 4419 Northeast 64th Avenue. Map page 2218.

Affirmative, we were dispatched code 3 MS, but I see there that he's on, you can

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1: 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16, 16, 16, 16, 16, 16, 16, 16, 16, 16, 16, 16, 16, 16, 16, 16, 16, 16, 16, 16, 16, 16, 16, 16, 16, 16, 16,

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1: Fall, 14715 Northeast 20th Avenue. Priority 3, Engine 26. Fall, 14715 Northeast 20th Avenue. Map page 3123.
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0: Company 1673 with the listed address for our call. We're attempting to knock on the door. We're not able to make contact. Are you able to try giving the patient a call back? Try to get a hold of him.
1: I got you a call now. Copy.
0: Three, I'm going to
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0: 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We've been canceled on the scene by fire.
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1: Hi, talk to him. 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
0: Houston 73, copy. We'll be checking him.
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0: 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Big 16990 to pull you at Kenwood, Scope 3, Inner Facility, 16811, Southeast of the Gilbert Boulevard. Code 3 allergic reaction, 15419 Northeast 87th Street. Medic 1610, start 436, please.
1: Sorry, how medic 16-9?
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Priority 2, Engine 94, Medic 43, 3106 Southeast 410th Avenue. 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
1: Superman, it's going to be 5151.
0: That's why I don't know if there is.

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I copy, Jackie.

0: 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They are accessed from Southeast 410th Avenue. And she's saying that they're right across the street from the Cotman Barn, or the Cotman Christmas Tree Barn.
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1: Roger, 1616-16.
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0: 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My she doesn't seem to be responding, so it's clear.
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Priority 3, Squad 6, 2201 Northeast 112th Avenue, Unit C31, at Overlook Park Apartments. 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

0: as well, but the county is right next to me. I know that there's maybe any observations. We should continue to try and contact.
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1: I just called to recommend AMR because the patient has been down since last night. She's not complaining of any injuries. Do you want them to continue or cancel on your advice?
0: Yeah, let's have them continue and we'll advise.
1: Continue, please.

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2: Priority 5, engine 8, engine 3, burning complaint, 10800 Southeast Mill Plain Boulevard, at Mill Plain eastbound, I-205 southbound. Priority 5, engine 8, engine 3, burning complaint, 10800 Southeast Mill Plain Boulevard, at Mill Plain eastbound, I-205 southbound. Map page 2233.

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I have a 1230 for you out of IMCU 322 going back to Northeast 78th Street. 32-year-old female G tube displacement. They have their own vent in a trait mask, tape section,

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0: Medic 16 and 4. 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

0: 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Okay, you're attending United Company, post 3-4.
1: Person, 3609 East 15th Street, Unit D, at Grant Terrace Apartment. Priority 3, Squad 1, 6 person, 3609 East 15th Street, Unit D, at Grant Terrace Apartment. Map page 2125.
2: Another call just now referenced some kind of fire eastbound 14. This caller gave under the 205 underpass. So engine 8 is tapped for that one, but if you don't see yours there at least, or it may be further east.
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1: 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At SR-14 eastbound, I-205 underpass. Map page 1203.

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0: Good.
1: We have an ambulance dispatched to this address to our call and have an ALS ambulance.
2: Oh, yeah.
0: Okay, one started at correct, then one initially. 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
1: Code 1 for now.
0: Hi. 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

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I need to start you code 1 ambulance request for the listener call. That was a public visit, 111 Northeast 386th Street.

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0: Are that the family members are signing with us?
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0: 1604, 1609. Go ahead, 1604. I'll go to 3. Copy, I'm good.

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1: Machine 4, 44.
0: Machine 4, 44. Machine 4, 44. Machine 4, 44. Machine 4, 44. Machine 4, 44. 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
1: I copy. Truck one, I'll show you first.
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1: I need a 30 for a 1320 pickup, 7029 Northeast Fairway Avenue, going to the Wound Healing Center. It is a weighted return.
0: There you go.
1: 16, thank you, 1253. 16734, please. 1616, start 458.

1770, code 1, enter facility, 708 West 13th Street. However, I think that this address is incorrect. It should be the jail.

0: 1373. I'm going to put you guys out for your lunch in the 50 area, 1311.
1: Thank you.
0: You're welcome. Seventeen, actually, make it 3, 2, and 6.

0: 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Also, they have machinery to remove the hay bales from the ditch, and they'll be setting up traffic control to do so currently.
1: 904, 3350.

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0: 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Can you let me know when you're parked?
1: 1711.
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1: 1610. We're on the transfer.
0: 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Transporting 1321. E414 Northeast 9th Street.
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Priority 3, Engine 8, Fall, 8414 Northeast 9th Street. Map page 2229.

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0: 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Priority 5, engine 61, public assist, 10405 Northeast 9th Avenue, Unit H9, at Heel Point Apartment. Map page 3134.
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1: One, hemorrhage or laceration, 4921 Northeast Hazeldale Avenue, Unit 2, Axe Valley Homestead. Priority 3, Squad 1, hemorrhage or laceration, 4921 Northeast Hazeldale Avenue, Unit 2, Axe Valley Homestead, map page 2115.

0: 16606, state of search code 1, ambulance request 10405 Northeast 9th Avenue. This was just closed out as a public assist.
1: Okay, we'll have definition.

0: 273. Your 1089 is complete. I need to start you for Salmon Creek for a 1400 off of 4542 going to Northeast 109th Way.
1: Salmon Creek responding.
0: 73 responding, 1343.

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Priority 5, truck 21, hemorrhage or laceration, 3215 South Gilhurst Road, at View Ridge Middle School. Priority 5, truck 21, hemorrhage or laceration, 3215 South Gilhurst Road, at View Ridge Middle School. Map page 4132.

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0: 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I don't have anything holding at this point until 1700.

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1: Traffic accident, 3512 Northeast 3rd Avenue, at Domino's Pizza. Priority 3, engine 43, medic 43. Traffic accident, 3512 Northeast 3rd Avenue, at Domino's Pizza. Map page 1407.

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0: Drive two vehicles blocking both eastbound lanes. Please on scene. We'll be investigating.
1: 49.
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1: 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Medic 1615 pre-alert Esther Shore Park, 605 Esther Street.
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0: Medic 1615-15, code 3 for a cold exposure, 605 Esther Street.
1: Heat cold exposure, 605 Esther Street, at Esther Short Park. Priority 2, truck 1, heat cold exposure, 605 Esther Street, at Esther Short Park, map page 2127.

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2: Parking structure in the middle of the park.
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1: Northeast 39th Street. Priority 1, truck 5, chest pain. 4409 Northeast 39th Street. Map page 2124.
2: 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Thank you.

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At 19 minutes, code 3, overdose, 2001 Northwest 118th Way.

0: Priority 2, engine 62, overdose poisoning, 2001 Northwest 118th Way. Priority 2, engine 62, overdose poisoning, 2001 Northwest 118th Way, map page 3133. Problem. 610 Council Bluffs Way. Map page 2230. Priority 2. Engine 61. Overdose poisoning. 2001 Northwest 118th Way. Priority 2, engine 61. Overdose poisoning. 2001 Northwest 118th Way. Map page 3133.
1: Road, if I get any other calls, I'll have to pull you because all I have is 16-1 at this point. They all come across code 3. However, that is usually not the case, especially when we're going to stage.

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0: Yeah, I see that PD is attached to this call as well. Is this something we need to stage for?
2: It's not your discretion. I believe there was only split for them due to it being coded as an overdose.
1: I'll keep you out of 58-1671-34, 1672-45-CHARLIE, 1616, I'm going to need to pull you for a code 3 call in the 58 area. Stand by.
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1: 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Making sure it's code 4 and nothing to do with that.

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0: 1618, good morning. You were covered. 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
0: Copy, you're good to log in. 816-7171. I need a star trooper running now at Salmon Creek. 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

0: 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Are you guys going to be able to take that so I don't have to give it a 16-1?
1: 18 is Abram, you can put it on.
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1: 1650 15, 15, 15, 15, 15, 15, 15, 15, 15, 15, 15, 15, 15, 15, 15, 15, 15, 15, 15, 15, 15, 15, 15, 15, 15, 15, 15, 15, 15, 15, 15, 15, 15, 15, 15, 15, 15, 15, 15, 15, 15, 15, 15, 15, 15, 15, 15, 15, 15, 15, 15, 15, 15, 15, 15, 15, 15, 15, 15, 15, 15, 15, 15, 15, 15, 15, 15, 15, 15, 15, 15, 15, 15, 15, 15, 15, 15, 15, 15, 15, 15, 15, 15, 15, 15, 15, 15, 15, 15, 15, 15, 15, 15, 15, 15, 15, 15, 15, 15, 15, 15, 15, 15, 15, 15, 15, 15, 15, 15, 15, 15, 15, 15, 15, 15, 15, 15, 15, 15, 15, 15, 15, 15, 15, 15,

1673-4 and 1672-36. 1674, I'm going to start you guys for a ready now at the quarry, 411 Southeast 177 Avenue. Patient is going to break a T.

Fireman is doing. We just passed a post office truck that was on its side off the road. No injury to the mail truck driver. Somebody was there helping getting packages out, but they might need help with the mail truck. They're on North Amboy Road and Elliott.

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0: Is all the units still needed at 4500 Nicholson Road?
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3: 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Priority 5, engine 41, electrical unknown investigation, 1551 Northeast 4th Avenue, map page 1311.

0: Priority 3, Medic 52, traffic accident, Northeast Amboy Road and Northeast Elias Road. Priority 3, Medic 52, traffic accident, Northeast Amboy Road and Northeast Elias Road. Response channel, Control 8, map page 5326.
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1: Yeah, we're on scene now. Doesn't look like anybody's here. We'll check out the line.
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1: 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Did you need PD out there?
2: Yeah, I think they should check it out. The tree still is just to the west of that pole.

39th Street, Unit 140, at Vancouver Clinic, Salmon Creek. Priority 3, Engine 63, 6 persons, 2525 Northeast 139th Street, Unit 140, at Vancouver Clinic, Salmon Creek, map page 3126.

0: 1971.
1: Yeah, the vehicle off the road, non-blocking. Looks like full service already left, and there's no property damage, so no need for CC, so we're going to flag it and clear.

0: Priority 3, Engine 2, Psychiatric, 2600 T Street, Unit 51, at Park Central Apartment. Priority 3, Engine 2, Psychiatric, 2600 T Street, Unit 51, at Park Central Apartment. Map page 2123.
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0: 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Hemorrhage or laceration. 410 West 13th Street. Unit 204. Map page 2127.
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2: 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I do not see a room listed.
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0: 5, engine 103, investigation assist, Northeast 60th Avenue and Northeast 339th Street. Map page 5231.
2: 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The Americana in Longview on 7th Avenue.
1: Tree down in the area of 60th Avenue and 339th Street. The caller wasn't exactly sure, but in that area.

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0: Copy, advise me on the list center unit out at 60th Avenue. Correction, 339th and Lockwood Creek with a large tree down. 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
0: 15-11.

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1: Climb engine 2.
0: Engine 2.
1: We're getting the same door here. Some food deliveries at the front door. We're familiar with a female at this address who regularly does this. Is it a female that we're coming for or a male?

0: negative. It looks like his girlfriend contacted the veteran crisis line and requested medical. Said he was having suicidal thoughts.
1: Have anybody closer? There's both Mitchell Avenue and Northwest 99th Street.
2: 1614, we're clear.
1: Yeah. 1614, copy, I'll be headed at 50.

I'm going to start you for Southwest for a rate. By the time you get there, off of 443.1, going to Lacamas Creek, posted to you on Dallas Street in Camas.

0: traffic accident, Northwest Lakeshore Avenue and Northwest 99th Street. Priority 3, engine 61, truck 63, battalion 61. Traffic accident, Northwest Lakeshore Avenue and Northwest 99th Street. Map page 3133.
1: Yeah, right, is it 41, 15 minutes or less for PED? Go ahead.
2: Well, it's arrived. We've got somebody cutting on the tree right now. We're going to be stopping traffic in both lanes.
1: Do you have the same location at the flow center, or is this a different
2: street? We're about the 6800 block of 330.
1: Thank you. Engine 2.
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West of Bridge, right off Union Law Shore, has been there since 1330 from a collision in Oregon. That's where I'm handling.

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1: 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Priority 3, engine 2, fall, 4400 Southeast Columbia Way. Map page 2136.
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2: 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Bonaventure 931 Street.

11, fall 11310 Northeast 119th Street at Winco. Priority 2, engine 11, fall 11310 Northeast 119th Street at Winco. Map page 3227.

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1: Copy, I'm assuming the 5197 Northwest Lower River Road.
0: Yeah, I'm pretty sure that's the right lane.
1: Got it.

0: 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Antonio and Randy is pulling up to the screen coming.
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0: 22 Vancouver. I'll be on that. Paradise Point State Park.
1: Is EK carrying a huge bottle of alcohol? Cliff Invisible?
0: I think we just showed up to the Schwab's.

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2: Sixteen eleven, Pacific Creek, Medic 16-7, free alert, West 13th Street and Columbia Street, 16-16, start for 5-8.
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1: Here, there's a login.

1671. I'm an SRT code 1 trauma, West 13th Street and Columbia Street, 167. You can turn down. And 7, I'm going to turn you around 34.

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The last digit is going to be a 6, but all the other characters are the same. The owner of the vehicle, we're just going to throw it out of the ditch right now.

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0: I was trying to take the very true legacy.
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0: I just spoke with the RP. She came out of the store and the car is gone. We're going to clear. 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
1: Priority 5, squad 35, intending suicide, 118 Northeast Grace Avenue, unit 26. Priority 5, squad 35, intending suicide, 118 Northeast Grace Avenue, unit 26, map page 4235.
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you for having me up on your EOS. 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Christine,

Priority 3, engine 6, traffic accident, 2615 Northeast 112th Avenue, at Safeway. Priority 3, engine 6, traffic accident, 2615 Northeast 112th Avenue, at Safeway. Map page 2222.

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1: 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They are currently at number 500, passing Salt Road.
0: 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Thank you.
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2: Side of Garden side.
3: And Northeast 10th Avenue. Priority 3, engine 65, truck 21, traffic accident, Northeast 219th Street and Northeast 10th Avenue, map page 3103.
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1: A 1674 destination, 3-16-06, code 3, CVA, 515 Washington Street.
2: Okay. 515 Washington Street, at Smith Tower Apartments, map page 2127. Priority 2, truck 10, traffic accident, 2615 Northeast 112th Avenue, at Safeway. Priority 2, truck 10, traffic accident, 2615 Northeast 112th Avenue, at Safeway, map page 2222.
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0: 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But I could want you for Legacy 7-3.
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0: 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Where exactly are you?
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3, engine 4, traffic accident, Northeast 112th Avenue and Northeast 51st Circle. Priority 3, engine 4, traffic accident, Northeast 112th Avenue and Northeast 51st Circle, map page 2215.

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0: 1235. What type of call is this? I got priority for you. What's the complaint?
1: Are you unconscious, fainting up still?
0: Sorry, that was broken. Repeat.
1: Unconscious, fainting up still?
0: Copy, thank you.
1: Back on.
2: Did you want?
3: Angel 1.
2: We just cleared a medical call. Can you search for Main Street?
3: Angel 1, I copy. 1614 is arrived on scene. We have a car to the furthest right lane going northbound. All obstacles appear to be out. It arrived to 40.
4: 1814, I copy that. Angel 4, copy.
5: Sorry, comp, 22.
4: Italian 2?
5: 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Can you start me an MBA response?
4: Copy, this is Italian 2.
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Medic 16-17-17, code 3 breathing problem, 400 East 33rd Street, Oaks at Timberline.

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4: 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Frank 21. Are we clear off the call as 112 and first?

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2: 4102 Northeast 327th Street. Priority 4, engine 22, medic 52, fall 14102 Northeast 327th Street. Map page 4202.
0: 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Is there an optional side to this?
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1: Priority 2, engine 6, traffic accident, Northeast 112th Avenue and Northeast 51st Circle. Priority 2, engine 6, traffic accident, Northeast 112th Avenue and Northeast 51st Circle. Response channel, Ops 52, map page 2215.

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3: I'm in passing car. Occupational area advised driver appear to be passed out is now underway. 1 minute 986, John X-ray Henry.
2: Sixteen eighteen,

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Priority 6, Medic 41, 6 person, 740 Northeast Dallas Street, Unit 503, map page 1311.

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1: 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Actually, it's a 1700, 212 Bed 1, going to Hudson's Bay.

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1: Medic 169, a feeler 209 West 6th Street,

0: looking south, selling my shoulder, white male jean jacket with gas can, pushed a female in a black hoodie. This is silver compact passing car nearby on the right shoulder, unknown if associated.
1: Demon suicide.

0: My name's 69-01 Psychiatric 209 West 6th Street.
1: Yeah, I'm seeing traffic. I'm still on the car. I mean, I just wait for you to get to me.
2: Do you have a role as a coach for this department complex? Last unit on fire comm repeat that was broken. 1622. We can approve the application. This is the department complex off 137th Ave. We have a gate code for this
0: unit. And we don't see you on my screen here.
2: So we do want to transfer, we just don't have a gate code.
0: Sixteen seventy five three six.

0: Is there people following that frantic driver approaching that area shortly? Do it for. The erratic or the aggressive force?
1: The erratic aggressive force.
0: Thank you. I'll be sure to continue to the domestic.
2: Hello, I'm 2-4. I'm also up north looking, but Jim Rice County. Can you continue to the domestic?
1: 1-2-4-6-2-3.

0: Priority 3, engine 11, traffic accident, 12500 Northeast 4th Plain Boulevard. Priority 3, engine 11, traffic accident, 12500 Northeast 4th Plain Boulevard, map page 2210.
1: New MVA on 125th and 4th plane, it's not related to the 121st and 4th plane.
2: Oh, I believe it's new. It's a T-Bow, two vehicles, a black truck and a silver sedan.
1: Very kind of, thank you.
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0: 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Priority 5, engine 4, investigation assist. 4806 Northeast 131st Avenue, map page 2215.
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0: 1610 code 3 fall 24902 Northeast 50th Avenue in Ridgefield.
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